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9: Even though Monday was fall equinox, this actually happens today in Ogden, Salt Lake, and Provo. You can look it up on Google. What is it?
12: 12 hours of daylight and 12 hours of darkness.
9: That's right. We have 12 hours of daylight and 12 hours of darkness. Way to go. Yep. Very cool. Yep. 12 hours of daylight, 12 hours of darkness. And Liz, you are going to Thriller.
12: All right. Woo-hoo!
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1: All right, it's time to move you from the place you are right now in your life to the place you were meant to be. We do that with Intelligence for Your Life, and my name is John Tesh, and of course you love your family. But let's face it, you guys can get on each other's nerves every now and then, right? Here is the solution when family tension is brewing. Take a hike, literally. Now, the best solution is to grab your relatives and go for a walk together outside. This is according to San Jose State University, who studied this. They say walking for 20 minutes in a natural setting leads to a greater sense of family togetherness and closeness. Child development professor Dr. Dina Eisenstark led the research and says nature walks have a powerful effect on family dynamics because it's so absorbing and it takes up mental space, the walk does. And when there's more mental space being occupied by nature, family members get along better with one another. Being in nature gets us away from everyday thoughts and responsibilities. That leaves us less irritable and more in touch with other people's social cues. It primes us to communicate and get along much better. Next time your family is getting on your last nerve, suggest, oh, how about a nature walk?
2: I-F-Y-L. Intelligence for Your Life.

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1: Time for some skin intelligence. And are you experiencing more breakouts than normal? Is that you right now? It could be your post-workout shake or smoothie that's to blame. Listen to this. Dermatologist Dr. Mona Gahara says a lot of protein shakes contain whey protein, which is known to cause acne. In a study, when women had a daily drink containing whey protein, at the end of the two-month study, the women were more likely to have pimples. So what's the connection between whey and acne? Well, it stimulates your hormones in a way that makes you produce more testosterone. That increases the production of sebum, which is a fancy term for the oil on your face. Whey also increases the amount of insulin growth factor in our bodies, which also increases oil production. So whey is a double whammy for acne. The solution? You can switch to a different protein in your post-workout shakes, like pea protein. That's becoming very popular. You'll get the same amount of muscle-building protein, but you won't get the oily face to go along with it.
2: Answering the questions that your smartphone can't. 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
9: Hey, it's Frank Bell, and you could be our next workplace of the week. 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
1: Here's a question I would like to pose to you and yours. Let's say you had a dream that you got in a car accident. Would that make you more likely to walk or take the bus the next day? So most people laugh off questions like this, according to psychologist Dr. Kerry Morwedge, because they don't believe dreams actually predict future events. But a surprising number of people admit they've changed their plans or their normal routine after having an unsettling dream, meaning they kinda sorta believe that their dreams really do mean something. In fact, dreams can absolutely influence how we behave in a relationship. A study in social, psychological, and personality found that when people dreamt that their partner cheated on them with somebody else, they were much more likely to act aggressively toward them for several days afterward. And be careful who you share your dreams with, especially the weird ones. Studies show that 3 out of 4 people believe that a person's dreams are a reflection of their character and personality.
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1: All right, let's say you've had a brutal day. All you want to do is zone out. I know the feeling. So you grab your phone and you start scrolling. It may feel relaxing, but new research tells us it could actually leave you feeling more stressed. So we found a study in Plus One that followed roughly 1,000 people for 2 weeks, tracking their moods, stress levels, and phone use every night. What they found was a clear pattern and a vicious cycle, by the way. The researchers say people go online hoping for a mood boost. You might get one from a funny video or an interesting post, but then the algorithm starts feeding us stressful news, social comparisons, and endless content designed to keep us scrolling. So you might feel better sometimes and worse other times. And the unpredictability is actually part of what makes it hard to stop, because we never know when the next funny, interesting, or exciting post will appear. And there's another problem. The time you spend online can replace things that actually help lower your stress, like sleep and exercise and hobbies, talking to friends. So after a rough day, the experts say we need to try something with a clear stopping point. Take a walk, call someone, watch an episode of your favorite show. Because when we're looking to unwind, endless scrolling is not a good mood lifting strategy.
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1: 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You know that brushing and flossing keeps your mouth healthy. Of course, now we know it can also reduce your risk of pancreatic cancer. Yeah, listen, the Journal of the American Medical Association Oncology, they published a study that looked at 122,000 people. It found that certain species of bacteria responsible for gum disease were associated with increased odds of developing pancreatic cancer. What is the link? The bacteria and fungi in your mouth increase inflammation and lower your immune system, triggering cancerous changes in the gland. But simply keeping your mouth healthy can help prevent pancreatic cancer, which is one of the most deadly kinds, as you probably know. Brushing and flossing can reduce your risk of cancer.

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1: Don't you know that for years we've heard that drinking water during meals helps fill you up so you'll eat less? Well, now new research in the journal Appetite has found the opposite may actually happen. Researchers analyzed hundreds of lunches and found that people who drank more water during their meals actually ate more food, not less. In fact, for every extra 3.5 ounces of water, the study participants consumed about 50 additional calories. Even more surprising, people who constantly alternated between bites of food and sips of water, like me, also tended to eat more. Researchers believe, listen to this, the frequent sips may reset our taste buds, making each bite feel almost as satisfying as the first. And that encourages us to keep eating. So the water interrupts what scientists call sensory-specific satiety, which is the gradual decline in a food's appeal that naturally tells the brain to stop eating. Now, keep this in mind. The study only looked at drinking water during meals, not before them. Previous research has shown drinking water about 30 minutes before eating helps us eat less. So, bottom lining this for you, don't stop drinking water. It's still one of the healthiest beverages you can choose, of course. But if your goal is weight loss, when you drink water may matter just as much as how much you drink.
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5: This has been happening every October since 1903. 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
5: 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Way to go. You're going TSO. You got a favorite baseball team?
11: Yeah, I'm a big Red Sox fan. 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
5: 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Hey, Brian, congratulations.
11: Awesome. 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
1: Okay, so what if protecting your heart in your 40s and 50s could also protect your brain for decades? A new study from NYU Langone Health says, yes, it could. Researchers followed more than 12,000 people for roughly 26 years, tracking their midlife risk factors, high blood pressure, type 2 diabetes, and smoking. So the finding was significant. People who had none of those three risk factors, high blood pressure, type 2 diabetes, and smoking, by the age of 56, went on to live an average of another 30 years without dementia. Researchers say the findings reinforce what we've been hearing for years. What's good for your heart is good for your brain. Now, not to scare you, but dementia cases worldwide are expected to nearly triple by 2050, and there's no guaranteed way to prevent it. But experts say staying active at any age, not smoking, and keeping your blood pressure and blood sugar under control can really reduce your risk. A couple of quick tips from me, personal tips. First of all, I have a home blood pressure machine. I think it's really important to do that. And also, get your blood sugar under control. Get it tested at least every 2 or 3 months.

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1: John Tesh with you, and here now, I'm going to increase the value of your home by nearly 30% without you picking up a hammer. All you need to do is landscape the front yard. Landscaping items like mature trees, filled-in shrubs, and a green lawn will increase the value of your home by 28% and decrease the time it sits on the market by more than 15%. This is according to landscape economist John Harris. One study from Syracuse found that a large canopy tree, like a maple, planted in the front yard, increased the average sale price of a home by nearly $10,000. Wow! That's the same as adding 130 square feet of finished space. And beautiful trees not only add to your home's value, they'll increase the resale value of your neighbor's houses, too. Charge them for it. In the study, the tree added nearly $2,000 in value to each of the seven houses within 100 feet.
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5: 15% of the population played this sport in 1980. 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
1: John Tesh with you. You're plugged into Intelligence for Your Life. And would you like smoother, younger-looking skin without cosmetics or fillers injected into your face? Try weightlifting. Research in the journal Scientific Reports shows strength training significantly improves the supporting structures that keep skin smooth. So listen, for the study, researchers recruited sedentary middle-aged people and measured the elasticity of their skin and its thickness. Then half the study participants were asked to ride a stationary bike for 30 minutes twice a week. The rest were asked to spend that time lifting weights instead. After 4 months, everyone's skin was firmer and younger looking, but the weightlifters showed the most significant improvement. So at the cellular level, the skin of the weightlifters contained higher levels of smoothing collagen. They also had a noticeable thickening in the deeper structural layers of the skin, which did not occur with the cyclists. Bottom line is easy on this one. If you want some smoother, younger looking skin, get 30 minutes of resistance training twice a week.

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1: Don't you know we all have trouble reaching our goals from time to time, maybe always? So here's how to accomplish what you set out to do, according to John Acuff, author of Finish, Give Yourself the Gift of Done. First, he says, estimate the time and effort you think your project will take, and then double it. Acuff says, when we first get an idea, we're so excited that we're overly optimistic. He calls it the planning fallacy. He says it's one of the biggest reasons people abandon projects. I've been there many times. So double the amount of time you think a project will take, or downsize the project instead. In Acuff's own study, when people cut their goals in half, they were nearly 70% more successful. Then Acuff says, don't tell everybody about your goal. He says when you tell people, they'll say, hey, that's great, and you get the high of finishing a project before you even started it. That undermines your enthusiasm. It's like having dessert before dinner. So if you do tell people, ask them to hold you accountable and check up on you. One more thing. Front load your tasks. Your enthusiasm and motivation for a project will wane as time goes on, so do your hardest tasks first. That'll make the other half feel easier, and you'll be more likely to finish and reach your goal.
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10: What are all those hours of screen time doing to your child's developing brain? We don't fully know yet, but a new study out of SUNY Upstate Medical University makes this important point. Childhood, roughly from birth through age 25, is a critical window. The brain gets wired by real-world experiences, language, music, movement, and time spent face-to-face with other people. Learn a language or an instrument young comes far more easily than it ever will for an adult. The worry is that hours of fast, flashy screen time can crowd out exactly those experiences and even make ordinary life start to feel boring by comparison. You don't have to wait for decades of data to act. 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Play, music, conversation, time outside. Just cutting back a little bit can go a long way. I'm Dr. Sanjay Gupta, helping you live a better life.
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1: I'm going on during this time. 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This all or nothing really got away. 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
1: Welcome back to another episode of What Would Happen If. This episode, what would happen if you fished out the little chunks of cookie dough in Ben and Jerry's cookie dough ice cream and actually tried to bake them like cookies? See, we study everything. Well, the website Thrillist did exactly this, and it worked. There are about 20 mini dough balls per pint of ice cream, and they bake into tiny crispy cookies. That's even though the stuff in cookie dough ice cream doesn't contain baking powder, baking soda, or any leavening agent. The eggs are pasteurized, so they won't make people sick eating raw dough. And the flour is subjected to a process called enzyme deactivation, a heat treatment that kills bacteria and makes it edible. And guess what? The cookie dough ice cream cookies work with other brands, too, like Eddie's, Dreyer's, and Turkey Hill. If you want to try it, you just fish out those little cookie dough balls and heat them at 375 degrees for 15 minutes. When you do, you post a picture on Facebook.com/John Tesh, because I want to see it.
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1: Of course, you know from listening to this show that being in green spaces filled with plants and flowers and trees will boost your mood and health. But it turns out that blue spaces, meaning any place near a source of water, can do the same thing, often even better. For a study in the journal Environmental Research, adults spent 20 minutes a day doing different relaxation activities. During week one, they walked on a beach. Week two, they took a neighborhood walk. Week three, they spent 20 minutes a day resting indoors. Here's the result. Everyone showed significant improvements in well-being, mood, energy, immediately after walking in a blue space. And other studies show people who walk near water for an hour, that's me, they slept nearly an hour longer every night than those who walked in the countryside. The people who spent time in blue spaces were also more alert in the morning. It comes down to the negative ions released by moving water, which deliver extra oxygen to the brain. The extra oxygen also lifts our spirits and reduces negative thinking. So, when you're feeling blue, you got to seek out blue spaces like I do. It could be crashing waves, it could be a river, a pond, a waterfall. Experts say it could even be a swimming pool. That works too.
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1: Chronic drinking can damage your liver, reducing its ability to filter toxins from the body, and the buildup of toxins can lead to flushed skin, spidery broken veins, and yellow skin from jaundice. 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
1: But you know, nothing feels better than coming home, changing out of your work clothing and into your jammies. Well, now we know it's very good for you. I'm John Tesh. You're listening to Intelligence for Your Life. According to the journal Gastroenterology, waist compression, like wearing something with a tight or fitted waistband, triggers 8 times as much acid exposure in the esophagus. Translation, heartburn, of course. A fitted waistband leads to twice as much acid reflux after meals. So go ahead, pull on your sweats or your PJs before dinner. Letting your stomach sit comfortably as you eat lowers pressure on your belly, making acid less likely to creep up afterward and even overnight. Try it.

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1: My name is John Tesh. I am a proud grandpa, Pop-Pop, as I am known. Three grandkids with one on the way, and it's good news for all the grandparents listening right now. Research is telling us, ready? Grandparents who stay actively involved with their grandchildren often have much better physical health, lower rates of depression, sharper thinking, and may even live longer. So geriatric psychiatrist Dr. Mark Agronin is the author of the book, The End of Old Age. He has spent his career looking at how grandparenthood affects aging. He says being a grandparent gives people something that's strongly linked to longevity, and that is the big P, purpose. When you help them with homework, teach them how to cook, and chase them around the playground, you're strengthening your relationship and keeping your body and brain engaged. Studies show having a strong sense of purpose is associated with a 46% lower risk of death from any cause. Other research has found that grandparents who provide some child care have lower mortality rates than those who aren't involved in caring for the kids.
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1: 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And the pattern held true across different types of dementia, including Alzheimer's and vascular dementia.
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1: Okay, when you're grocery shopping, family physician Dr. Mark Hyman recommends following this simple rule from now on. I love Dr. Hyman's stuff. He says, quote, if it exists in nature, it's probably good for you. Now, that may sound obvious if you're choosing between, say, apples and potato chips, but let's see how this rule applies to some less obvious food choices, according to Dr. Hyman. What's healthier, red meat or chicken? Dr. Hyman says, generally speaking, go for red meat. As long as the label says grass-fed, that's important because even when chickens are labeled organic, most eat processed grains which don't exist in nature. That means they contain higher levels of omega-6 fatty acids, which raise our risk for heart disease. And then what's healthier, whole milk or low-fat milk? With almost any dairy product, Dr. Hyman recommends choosing the full-fat version because even though it contains more calories, a growing number of studies show that naturally occurring fats actually protect us from diabetes. Yes, that's because when food manufacturers remove fat, what do? Well, many times they replace it with sugar or a lot of carbohydrates. And then, what's better for you, butter or margarine? What do you think? If you take even a second to read the ingredients, you can probably guess it's butter because most farmers still make that by churning fresh cream or milk, while margarine tends to be made of refined vegetable oil. Thank you, Dr. Mark Hyman.
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1: For my health and wellness files, is it possible that you can catch dementia from your spouse? Experts say no, dementia is not contagious. But a major new study says if your husband or wife develops it, your own risk can go way up. The Journal of the American Medical Association looked at data from about 1 million married couples and found that when one spouse was diagnosed with dementia, the other spouse's risk increased by about 70%. And the pattern held true across different types of dementia, including Alzheimer's and vascular dementia, and for both men and women. Now, this doesn't mean dementia spreads from person to person, but couples often share the same lifestyle habits, diet, exercise routines, and environmental exposures over decades, right? So you add to that the emotional toll of caregiving. Experts say dementia caregivers typically have chronic stress, poor sleep, depression, and social isolation, which are all known risk factors for cognitive decline. We've talked about it. And a study found the greatest impact was on couples with limited social support. So caregivers who are shouldering the burden alone are the most vulnerable. The researchers say this is an important reminder that dementia affects more than the person diagnosed. So you got to make sure you have a solid support system or decide to join a support group.
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2: 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U.S. Olympians do it. 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
2: My name is John Tesh, and you are plugged into Intelligence for Your Life. Let's talk headaches for a moment, the big ones. For your migraines, now doctors are saying you should be getting more folate, which, by the way, is a B vitamin. You can get it from lentils, chickpeas, asparagus, avocados, and fortified cereals even. According to the Journal of Frontiers in Nutrition, don't miss this, people who got 500 micrograms of folate per day reduced their migraine risk by a full 35%. This is because folate tamps down an amino acid that contributes to migraines by triggering blood vessel damage and constriction. To get that amount of folate, you would need a 1/2 cup of cooked spinach, 1/4 cantaloupe, 1/2 cup of cooked lentils, and 5 spears of asparagus. Or talk to your doctor about doing what I do, taking a folate supplement, which is called folic acid in synthetic form.
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0: A Better Life with Dr. Sanjay Gupta.
3: We talk a lot about screens at home, but what about screens at school? Almost 90% of U.S. public schools now hand every student a device. A growing number of parents and researchers are asking whether all that screen time is helping kids learn or getting in the way. Here's what the evidence shows. For many tasks, kids comprehend more when they read something on paper versus on a screen. And they remember more when they take notes by hand instead of typing. So while learning to use a computer is no doubt a valuable skill, the core work of reading, writing, and math may just sink in better the old-fashioned way. So what can you do about it? At home, encourage your kids to do their homework and studying off-screen when they can. And it's definitely fair to ask your kids' school how and how much they are using technology in the classroom. I'm Dr. Sanjay Gupta, helping you live a better life.
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1: I want to tell you about this new survey of 2,000 dog owners. More than half of them are admitting they've flaked on going out with friends just so they could hang out with their dog. It's understandable, since multiple studies have shown the benefits of owning a dog, including better physical health, higher levels of stress relief. Studies tell us the average dog gets their owner through 5 stressful events every week. I'm sure you also know that owning a dog motivates us to move more. More than 2/3 of people surveyed credit their dog with helping them to exercise more regularly. 80% said it would be a deal breaker if their romantic partner did not like their pet. And 4 out of 10 people said their pet got them through the loss of a loved one.
2: IFYL. Intelligence for your life.
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1: So when it comes to vacations, we always say you should take more of them. But when you do, here's why you should always plan vacations months and months in advance. It'll help you get more promotions. This is according to new research from Project Time Off, an organization that does nothing but study North America's vacation habits. They say more than half of us have unused vacation time each year. And the top reason people give for not taking more vacations is they're afraid of looking, quote, replaceable. Meaning, of course, they think if the boss discovers work can get done without them, they'll be more likely to be fired. But another reason people forfeit vacation time is they wait too long to request a day off, because most bosses would prefer at least 6 weeks advance notice so they can get somebody to cover for you. But only half of all workers give that much notice and are more likely to have their vacation request denied. Now listen to this. According to a recent Time Off survey, a whopping 88% of managers said workers who plan out their vacations in advance and use up all their vacation time, they're seen as being more organized and responsible than those who wait until the last minute to request time off or don't take vacations at all. An advance notice shows you're thinking like a team player. And when it comes time for handing out promotions, whom do you think is more likely to get them? Organized team players who are relaxed at work thanks to their carefully planned vacations, or stressed out workers who constantly fear they're going to be fired if they take time off? Bottom line, if you've earned some vacation time, start planning, but give your boss at least 6 weeks notice.
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1: Welcome back to Intelligence for Your Relationship. Do you have something to say about your relationship? Before you even think about saying it on social media, experts say make sure your partner is okay with it first. This comes from a new Carnegie Mellon University study involving nearly 700 people. Participants were asked to scroll through several Facebook pages, which shared varying levels of personal information. For example, some pages only shared random news articles and comments about the weather. Other pages contained posts about work frustrations and private relationship drama. And then participants were asked to simply imagine how they'd feel dating the people who had created each page. The result: generally speaking, the more somebody blabbed about their relationship on Facebook, the less likely it was for participants to say they'd want to be in a relationship with somebody like that. Researchers say this makes a lot of sense because when you talk about your relationship on social media, it sends the message that nothing your partner says or does will be private. And unless your partner's comfortable with that, your post will destroy intimacy because your partner will feel you've breached their trust. It's why researchers recommend following this rule on social media. And don't miss this. Before posting anything about your relationship, ask yourself, would I be comfortable saying this to my partner and the first 100 people I see in a normal day? If the answer is no, you don't post it.
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3: This has been happening every October since 1903. 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
13: 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Oh. 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
2: This has been happening every October since 1903. 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
2: 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Way to go. 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

0: 98.7 as we get into this Monday morning. Columbus Day, by the way. A lot of banks are closed today. So are federal and state offices. Just thought I'd mention that. And as we start this Monday, no rain. We got a break from it right now. But let's check what's going on. It was a busy weekend around the Wasatch.
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0: Well, leading into the weekend, a lot of fun was had down in Provo at LaBelle Edwards Stadium as the BYU Cougars rolled over Iowa State.
2: Pressure from Terrell, wide open, juggled and caught, suddenly a punga.
0: And because of that win, BYU remains undefeated, and so is Notre Dame, who is coming to Provo this weekend. BYU is ranked 8th, Notre Dame 2nd. This is the first top 10 matchup in Provo in many years. And yesterday, ESPN's National College Game Day announced they're going to broadcast live in Provo for the first time since 2009 to kick off college football Saturday. If you want to join in, the broadcast will be live 7 a.m. to 10 a.m. this Saturday in front of LaBelle Edwards Stadium as BYU hosts Notre Dame. And at the Gateway on Saturday, it was the giant pumpkin weigh-off, and there was one that weighed over 2,100 pounds.
3: Yeah!
0: But the real winner was in Rhode Island. It set a world record. 2,000 pounds is a heavy pumpkin. How about this one? 3,156 pounds in Rhode Island.
4: 3,156.
0: A 3,156-pound pumpkin? It was grown by Ron Wallace.
5: There's only been a handful of pumpkins ever grown this size.
0: That's Ron Wallace, the owner of this pumpkin. He planted the seed back in April and said he's not surprised it grew this big.
5: And these pumpkins, they don't happen by accident.
0: And this pumpkin consumed a lot of water while it was growing.
5: Its peak growth was close to 60 pounds a day.
0: That's a big pumpkin squashing the world record, 31,056 pounds. You can see pictures of this on our Facebook page. And finally, it was certainly notable over the weekend, country legend Garth Brooks was in town. Over the 4 days at the Delta Center, he sold 75,000 tickets. Many Utahns saw him over the weekend. And ironically, on Saturday night, he played Thunder Road as the thunder was rolling outside the Delta Center. Some videos are on YouTube of that performance, including this one. Welcome to your Monday.
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13: 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And people who have had 5 blistering sunburns as a child have a 1 in 20 chance of developing melanoma.
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0: This has been happening every October since 1903. 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
0: Brian, you are correct. Way to go. You're going to TSO. You got a favorite baseball team?
14: Yeah, I'm a big Red Sox fan. 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
0: No, it wasn't, but they meet the Yankees again tonight. Hey, Brian, congratulations.
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0: That's Sean Mendez, B98.7, as we start this Monday morning, Columbus Day, 54 degrees. And by the way, only 20 states have this as a holiday. Utah is one of those 20 states, meaning that all the state offices are closed, liquor stores, driver's license division, U.S. Post Office is closed today, and most of the banks. So keep that in mind if you're running to the bank today. It is Columbus Day. And even though it is a holiday, you and I are working, and we've got a shot at Def Leppard. Win them before you can buy them tickets. They're coming to town in April with the Goo Goo Dolls. And if you would like to see them at the Delta Center, 8 o'clock, your first chance to win. Then 10, noon, and 4. Four chances a day. And, of course, 2 weeks from Saturday, it is Halloween. It falls on a Saturday this year, and it happens to coincide with the time change. So we'll have an extra hour to sleep in 2 weeks from this weekend. And how do kids get the most candy? Well, YouTube and Reddit were studying that. Go to dense neighborhoods. Apartment buildings are always good. Homes that have a good reputation for big candies, hit them first and start before sundown. Some of the tips. But every kid has their own strategy to get the most candy. What's yours?
1: Just ask at night politely if you can have one.
2: I would bring two bags to get more candy. 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
3: 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Don't they recognize you?
2: I'm going to put on two costumes.
0: Ah, the old double back.
2: Mm-hmm.
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0: That's Gnarls Barkley and Crazy as we get into this Monday morning. 54 degrees downtown Salt Lake City. We're getting a little break from the rain right now. And as we start this Monday, 60% of people have a name for their car. I mean, come on. Do you have a name for your car? Number one name, according to Reddit, is Baby. Come on, Baby. That's what I say when I'm going up a hill. Come on, you can make it. Followed by Betsy and Pearl. Popular names, you named your car on our Facebook page. Phyllis in South Jordan said hers is named Flo. Mark's got a Rivian he named Thor. We also saw Eleanor, a car named Bob. Yeah, that's a great name for a Bob, King Bob. Sherlyn's is Nova. Michelle in Salt Lake has a VW Bug named 20. What's the name of your car?
1: Old Nelly.
0: Old Nelly. Old Nelly. I like that. Good morning, B98.7. Happy Monday. Do you have a name for your car?
2: Yeah, Ruby. That's our red Subaru. Right now, that's the name of our car.
0: Did you name it right away when you bought it? You're like, Ruby.
2: No, my kids named it.
0: Oh, that's great. Your kids got to name your car. Cool. Good morning, the B. Do you have a name for your car?
2: Yeah, all three of mine. Well, every car I've had at some point or other has been named by my youngest.
0: Okay, so what names did they give your cars?
2: The current two are Jennifer and Sandy. Violet was the Beetle I had at one point.
0: Uh-huh.
2: Then I think we're on Sandy number five.
0: Sandy number five!
3: Sandy?
0: Yeah, Sandy. How did you get Sandy 1, 2, 3, 4, and 5?
2: Because they're the same model. It's just the same make and model, you know, trade one in.
0: All right, that makes sense. You just keep buying the same model car. All right, good. One more call, B98.7. Do you have a name for your car?
4: My car I have now, I named it Pickle.
0: What?
4: Yeah, it's green, like the color of the pickle. And it even got a personalized license plate,
0: really?
4: Which I've never done before.
0: That is so funny. Have you always named your cars?
4: Yeah.
0: Kids, get in a pickle.
4: Yep.
0: Price, out of 2 million people who live along the Wasatch Front, right now you are the only mom driving your kids to school in a pickle.
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0: Fire up the pickle!
4: It's the pickle.
0: Come on, kids, get in.
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0: That's Teddy Swims and Lose Control, B98.7. Well, today, not only Monday, it's Columbus Day, and only 20 states observe it as a state holiday. Utah is one of them, also Idaho today. That means all state offices are closed, the DMV, liquor stores, post offices closed today, so are federal buildings and banks. So I mentioned that as you head out the door today, and as you head out, it was a busy weekend. Let's take a look at what's going on.
1: B98.7. B3. Three things you need to know before you leave the house.
0: And let's start with some sports headlines, as tonight the Utah Jazz will wrap up their preseason at home with San Antonio. It's a 7 o'clock game. Tickets start at just $14, and the Jazz kick off the regular season a week from Friday with the Pelicans in town. And it was a great weekend for college football. The Utes, the Aggies both won. But everybody's talking about BYU's victory over Iowa State Friday night.
2: Pressure from Terrell. Wide open. Juggled and caught. Suddenly a punga.
0: Which means the Cougars are 5-0, a perfect 5-0, and a perfect 6-0 team is in town Saturday in the form of number 2 Notre Dame. This is the first top 10 matchup in Provo in a long time. And yesterday, ESPN College Game Day announced for the first time since 2009, they will kick off college football Saturday with their national broadcast from Lavelle Edwards Stadium, 7 a.m. to 10 a.m. Mountain Time, Saturday. And speaking of Saturday, over the weekend on Saturday, the giant pumpkin palooza way off at the Gateway. And the winner was over 2,100 pounds. Yeah! However, that paled in comparison with the world record breaker Saturday, which was weighed in Rhode Island at their giant pumpkin way off, 3,156 pounds.
3: Woo! 3,156.
0: A 3,156 pound pumpkin?
4: It's only been a handful of pumpkins ever grown.
0: That's Ron Wallace, who started growing this award-winning pumpkin back in April.
4: Its peak growth was close to 60 pounds a day.
0: Squashing the world record. That's a great pumpkin.
5: It's a great pumpkin!
0: Yeah. And finally, it was certainly notable over the weekend, country legend Garth Brooks was in town. Over the 4 days at the Delta Center, he sold 75,000 tickets. Many Utahns saw him over the weekend. And ironically, on Saturday night, he played Thunder Road as the thunder was rolling outside the Delta Center. Some videos are on YouTube of that performance, including this one. Welcome to your Monday.
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0: Even though Monday was fall equinox, this actually happens today in Ogden, Salt Lake, and Provo. You can look it up on Google. What is it?
3: 12 hours of daylight and 12 hours of darkness.
0: That's right. We have 12 hours of daylight and 12 hours of darkness. Way to go. Yep. Very cool. What? 12 hours of daylight, 12 hours of darkness. And Liz, you are going to Thriller.
3: All right. Woo-hoo!
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0: Well, she was one of the first winners on X Factor. There's Donna Lewis on B98.7. And speaking of reality singing competitions, tonight, The Voice, the battle rounds begin. And on Team Adam is a young blonde-haired man from Salt Lake City named Cal Cook. And we're going to chat with him up ahead. What's it like performing in front of Kelly Clarkson, Adam Levine, Queen Latifah? Well, we'll be talking to Cal about that. And tonight, you're going to see special advisor on Team Adam, Alex Warren. So, yeah, Cal Cook, The Voice contestant, up ahead. We'll chat with him. And The Voice tonight airs on NBC at 7 o'clock. And speaking of Channel 5, maybe you're watching Saturday Night Live over the weekend. Everybody knows the biggest controversy is that data center they're trying to build in Box Elder County. Well, the guy from Shark Tank, nicknamed Mr. Wonderful, is doing that. And Saturday Night Live put that issue in the spotlight as Colin Jost, of course married to Scarlett Johansson, on Weekend Update made fun of this whole controversy.
1: According to a new poll, 75% of Americans would oppose an AI data center being built near them, making it one of the country's most unifying issues. Here to comment is the man who proposed building the world's largest data center in Utah, Shark Tank's Mr. Wonderful, Kevin O'Leary.
2: Thanks for having me.
1: Thank you for being here. So what happened, Mr. Wonderful? Protesters in Utah are forcing you to downsize your project?
2: I'm glad you asked, Colin, and it's very simple. All I want is to buy up 40,000 acres of God's untouched splendor and replace it with a very loud computer that steals your job. Is it going to take up precious water? Absolutely. On the flip side, it's going to make me a tremendous amount of money, and I think that's great.
1: Right. Well, most Americans don't want data centers near them.
2: And I agree with them completely.
1: You do?
2: Of course, Colin. These things are terrible and shouldn't be anywhere. That's why I'm building one in Utah. And this is actually very simple. I'm going to show you on this map, all right? See, this is Stratos, my data center with the most evil name of all time. And sure, it looks big, the noise and water pollution. That's only going to affect this area. Colin, you have to understand, I don't live there.
1: Right, but like other people do live there.
2: You're missing the point.
1: That sounds pretty extreme.
2: Well, that's because you're poor.
1: Actually, I'm not. My wife gives me lots of spending money.
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12: 53% of us adults are wearing this right now. 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

0: Base B98.7 as we get into this Monday, Columbus Day. So keep in mind, it is a state holiday. State offices, DMV is closed. So is the post office. Many banks as well. But tonight, the voice will continue. The battle rounds get underway. And there are quite a few Utah contestants, including Cal Cook, who you're hearing from Salt Lake City. He's on Team Adam, and he's here with us this morning. Hey, Cal, when Adam hit his button there in mid-song, did you think, uh-oh, I can't screw up the rest of the song? You felt a lot of pressure to finish it strong?
1: Actually, the opposite. Right when he hit his button, I was, like, closing my eyes when I was, like, hitting one of the notes. And so when I opened my eyes, he was just, like, right there in front of me.
0: Yeah.
1: And then right when I see that he had turned, I felt like I could just relax a little bit because I had finally, you know, I had made one of the teams. And so I felt like I could just enjoy the moment and be there with the audience.
0: Well, as far as the male contestant, I think you've hit the highest notes of anybody. And I can only think of another singer that hits those notes. It's Adam. So, I mean, you saw his eyes just click when he heard you hit those high notes going, yes, I can work with this.
1: Yeah, Adam does love a falsetto on a man, that's for sure.
0: Yeah, so what's the best advice so far that he's given you? I mean, this is the lead singer of Maroon 5 coaching you.
1: Yeah, it's been pretty surreal. He's given a lot of good advice. I think the biggest thing, and he's said this to a good amount of contestants on the show too, not just me, but like he always talks about nerves and just getting over the nerves. Like he said this on the episode last night. He's like, there's no like there's no den of lions below you if you don't hit the right note. And he says, like, I'm one to make mistakes on stage all the time, and it's not so much about like the technique as it is about making your audience feel something.
0: Okay.
1: And so just focus on the message of the song and feeling it instead of thinking so technically about each note.
0: Yeah.
1: And that's been really helpful.
0: So you were at the U on course to be a doctor, and now you're thinking about singer. There's a big contrast between those two. And, you know, being a singer, that's a risky career versus, you know, a sure thing being a doctor.
1: Yeah, totally. So, yeah, my plan was to be a doctor from the time I was, like, 6 years old.
0: Mm-hmm.
1: And when I was finishing up my undergrad at the University of Utah, something just didn't feel right. I was shadowing a lot of doctors and trying to make sure that this is exactly what I wanted to do.
0: Mm-hmm.
1: Something just wasn't right. And so I was studying, actually, at my parents' house. I lived there at the time for, like, a physiology test. And my dad walked in the room, and he was like, you have to see this. And he, like, pulled up this YouTube video of Coldplay singing their song Fix You in Sao Paulo, Brazil. And it, like, hit me like a train of how amazing it was that this band, who is from England, speaks English, is connecting with this audience that speaks Portuguese. There's obviously, like, a language gap.
0: Mm-hmm.
1: But you look out on the crowd, and they're singing every word back, and they're, like, sobbing.
0: Yeah.
1: And it was just, like, the most amazing, like, human experience.
0: Yeah, yeah.
1: And it was, like, a light bulb moment for me where I was like, I want to do that.
0: Wow. And so your dad really inspired you to be on The Voice and follow your passion singing.
1: Yeah, both my parents do. My dad encouraged me through listening to music, but my mom is a voice coach.
0: Ah.
1: And so she encouraged me through teaching me how to sing, you know? Like,
0: yeah.
1: I would be, and it wasn't even, like, real training from the beginning. It was more like I'd be in the car with her singing to the radio.
0: Yeah.
1: And she would be like, oh, like, just try to open your mouth up a little bit more or something like that. So my parents play a huge role.
0: Well, hopefully you were singing along to B98.7, Cal, when mom was in the car.
1: Right? Oh, I definitely was.
0: Oh, that's great. Talking with Cal Cook, he's a contestant on The Voice on Team Adam Levine, and you might see him tonight on The Voice. And there are three other Utah contestants. I assume you're close. Kiana, she's from Salt Lake. We've got Johnny from Harriman and Cade from Bluffdale. Are you tight with those guys?
1: Oh, yeah. Yeah, I feel big camaraderie with each person from Utah. Me and Johnny Kapua, we were on the plane to L.A. together, so we met, like, on the way out there.
0: Ah.
1: And he just came over to Sunday dinner this last week. So, like, we're keeping in good contact. Me and Kiana, actually, we played a show together 2 weeks before we went out to L.A. And neither of us knew that we were on the show because we had to, you know, sign an NDA. We couldn't talk about it.
0: Yeah.
1: And then we got there and we were like, yeah, what? That's crazy.
0: What's the biggest thing that surprised you about the set of The Voice?
1: Oh, good question. I think... I mean, the first thing that comes to mind is how small the stage is. It feels really big, I feel like, on TV. And then the coaches, I feel like they feel like on TV that they're really far away, but they're pretty close to you when they're turning around. So when Adam did turn around, like, I could see every facial expression that he was making, and I was like, oh my gosh, you're a little too close.
0: Yeah, it does look like they're far. How far would you say Adam was from you when he turned his chair there?
1: Like 30 feet, probably.
0: Wow.
1: Like, not too far. Yeah.
0: Oh, man, if I was 30 feet from Kelly Clarkson, my knees would be shaking. I love her. I get a secret crush on her. I think she's just awesome. Well, Cal, we're looking forward to seeing you on The Voice. It airs tonight on NBC and tomorrow night. Cal Cook. And, Cal, you got a new song out, I hear.
1: I just put out a song a couple of weeks ago, and I have new music on the way. So just keep an eye out for that.
0: And give us your socials.
1: Yeah, my social media on TikTok or Instagram is Cal Cook Music.
0: All right, very good. Contestant on The Voice, Cal Cook, representing Salt Lake City. And Cal, in closing, on the Frank Bell Show, we always like to finish with five Frank questions. You ready?
1: All right.
0: All right, these are simple. We're going to start easy. Jazz game or Real Salt Lake game?
1: I'm saying Jazz game for
0: sure. All right, cool. Favorite dirty soda?
1: Ooh, I think I go pretty basic with the Diet Coke and the coconut syrup.
0: Ooh, delicious. Question three. What's a restaurant in Salt Lake you could recite their menu with your eyes closed because you've eaten there so many times? I don't know, like Crown Burger or whatever.
1: I was just going to say Crown Burger.
0: All right. And fry sauce for the onion rings, right?
1: Exactly.
0: Yeah, all right. Question number four. We're almost to the end. Desert Island song. You could only take one song to an island, and you got to listen to it over and over and over. What is it?
1: I think, oh man, it's going to be Superstitious by Stevie Wonder.
0: Wow, I like that. Ooh, you get the Frank Bell. All right, and finally, you're a ride at Lagoon. Which ride are you?
1: This might be a hot take, but I love the Samurai.
0: Ah, Samurai. Love it.
1: I know.
0: Sweet.
1: It's like, you know, twisting you. I feel like a lot of people don't like it because it makes them sick, but I love getting, like, thrown around on it.
0: Ooh, adventurous. Well, Cal, a pleasure talking to you from Salt Lake City. Cal Cook, look for him on The Voice, advancing and hopefully winning this year. And we'll be following, Cal.
1: Well, thanks for having me, Frank. Nice to talk to you.
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0: One in five men have no idea how to make this.
10: Gravy.
0: You got it. 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
10: I like hollandaise.
0: Ooh, some Eggs Benedict sounds good right now.
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0: That's Pink this morning, P98.7. And well, it may be Monday for you and I, but federal and state employees have the day off. It is Columbus Day, so that means driver's license division is closed today. All state and federal buildings, a lot of banks, and the post office as well. So certainly take note of that as you start your Monday. And take note if you have kiddos in the car, they're likely off on Thursday and Friday. UEA weekend is on the way. It's the Canyons, Granite School District, Salt Lake, Park City, many other school districts are out on Thursday and Friday. But we are open, as we always are here at B98.7, and it's time to play High Low, the grocery game. And this morning, we have Dancing with the Stars tickets to see Dancing with the Stars live at the Delta Center, March 20th.
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0: Yes, it's High Low, where every morning I feature an item from my Smiths and Sandy. I throw out a fake price. You just need to guess where the actual retail price is, higher or lower. If you hear the Frank Bell, that means you're a winner and you're going to Dancing with the Stars at the Delta Center in March. And this morning's item, ooh, it looks like it's ready. Talking about bagels, and these are the grocery store standard Thomas plain bagels. I love these bagels. It's a bag of six, and our fake price this morning is $3.39. $3.39, but if we rate up, we see the real price of this six-count bag of Thomas plain bagels. Is it higher or lower than $3.39? What do you think? Want to go to Dancing with the Stars live? Call me, 801-760-9870.

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0: That's Wilson Phillips. Hold on B98.7 and hold on for Def Leppard tickets at 8, then at 8:10. Win them before you can buy them Nickelback tickets. And your clue to answer that question this morning is Wheel. And right now we have tickets to Dancing with the Stars in March. Win them before you can buy them. They officially go on sale tomorrow. Morning, your lucky caller 10. Woot woot. Yeah, all right, let's talk bagels. Do you like bagels?
1: I love bagels.
0: All right, you find these in the bread section there at Smith's, and it's Thomas Bagels, the plain bagels, a bag of six. This morning, we're throwing out a fake price of $3.39. Now, if we ring it up at the self-checkout, does it ring up higher or lower for Dancing with the Stars tickets?
1: It usually rings up higher.
0: Usually is correct. $4.49 is the actual retail price. All right, let's see your dance moves. Yeah, all right. That is a 10 in my book.

0: That's Eddie Money, B98.7, as we get into this Monday morning. Win them before you come buy them. Def Leppard tickets are on the way at 8. They're coming to town with the Goo Goo Dolls playing the Delta Center in March. And your tickets coming up at 8, 10, noon, and 4 today. So, do you have a name for your car? Yeah, that car you're in right now. This study shows 61% of people have a name for their car. Top name, Baby. Followed by Betsy and Pearl. I'm sorry, I'm thinking about SpongeBob and Pearl. Do you have a name for your car?
1: Old Nelly.
0: Old Nelly. Hop on in, Old Nelly. Oh, that's great. Happy Monday. Do you ever have a name for your car? What was one of the funniest you ever had?
1: Polly was Vlad the Impala.
0: Vlad the Impala. Oh, I like that. Do you ever any other funny names?
1: I had a Chevy Nova I called Gizmo.
0: Gizmo? Okay, why?
1: Little things were always breaking on it. All the gizmos. That's how I get the name.
0: All right. Fair enough. Good morning, B98.7. 61% of people have a name for their car. You?
2: Yeah, all three of mine. Well, every car I've had at some point or other has been named by my youngest.
0: Okay. So what names did they give your cars?
2: The current two are Jennifer and Sandy. Violet was the Beetle I had at one point.
0: Uh-huh.
2: Then I think we're on Sandy number 5.
0: Sandy?
3: Sandy?
0: Yeah, Sandy. How did you get Sandy 1, 2, 3, 4, and 5?
2: Because they're the same model. It's just the same make and model, you know, trade one in.
0: Ah, okay. Thus, Sandy. All right. One more call, B98.7. What's your car's name?
4: My car I have now, I named it Pickle.
0: What?
4: Yeah, it's green, like the color of a pickle. And it even got a personalized license.
0: Really?
4: Which I've never done before.
0: That is so funny. Have you always named your cars?
4: Yeah.
0: Kids, get in a pickle.
4: Yep.
0: Price, out of 2 million people who live along the Wasatch Front, right now you are the only mom driving your kids to school in a pickle.
4: Yep.
0: Fire up the pickle!
4: It's the pickle.
0: Come on, kids, get in.

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1: Step inside. 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You and me, babe. Hey,
2: 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How about some Def Leppard tickets? 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
1: Well, this morning on Question Impossible, we have win him before he can buy him Nickelback tickets. Nickelback is here at the Delta Center April 22nd on their Everything Under the Sun tour. And if you want to win tickets before they're on sale Friday, just answer this morning's Question Impossible. The average vehicle owner purchases this every 2.5 years. What is it? 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What do you think it is? 801-760-9870. 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

0: That's Alicia Keys on this rainy Monday, B98.7. Question Impossible for Nickelback tickets this morning. We purchase these every 2.5 years for our vehicle. And I've got Bo online. Bo, what do you think that answer is?
1: Car tires.
0: Yes, it is car tires. We purchase new car tires every 2.5 years on average. Congratulations, Bo. You're going to be going to Nickelback. And we're going to be sharing more tickets tomorrow with Question Impossible. And I will share the answer for tomorrow's Question Impossible on the other side of the break.
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1: And let's start with some sports headlines, as tonight the Utah Jazz will wrap up their preseason at home with San Antonio. It's a 7 o'clock game. Tickets start at just $14, and the Jazz kick off the regular season a week from Friday with the Pelicans in town. And the weekend kicked off with some great college football. Utes, Cougars, and Aggies all won their game, and BYU is now ranked number 8 going into this Saturday. And ESPN College Football will be live in Provo.
2: Yeah, college football is the greatest. You have no idea what's going to happen on any given day, and it's great to be back down here.
1: It's down there in Provo. BYU will host number 2. Undefeated Notre Dame. Of course, BYU is also undefeated. They're 5-0. A top 10 matchup coming up at Lavelle Edwards Stadium Saturday at 5:30. Good luck to the Cougars. Also trending in Utah this morning, the Saturday Night Live skit where Colin Jost, of course Scarlett Johansson's husband, on Weekend Update, brought light to the Utah data center controversy with Shark Tank's Kevin O'Leary, a.k.a. Mr. Wonderful. They did a whole spoof on this thing.
3: Here to comment is the man who proposed building the world's largest data center in Utah, Shark Tank's Mr. Wonderful, Kevin O'Leary.
4: Thanks for having me.
3: Protesters in Utah are forcing you to downsize your project?
4: All I want is to buy up 40,000 acres of God's untouched splendor and replace it with a very loud computer that steals your job.
3: Most Americans don't want data centers near them.
4: And I agree with them completely.
3: You do?
4: Of course, Colin. These things are terrible and shouldn't be anywhere. That's why I'm building one in Utah. And sure, it looks big, the noise and water pollution. That's only going to affect this area. Colin, you have to understand, I don't live there.
3: That sounds pretty extreme.
4: Well, that's because you're poor.
3: Actually, I'm not. My wife gives me lots of spending money.
1: 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And finally, it was certainly notable over the weekend, country legend Garth Brooks was in town. Over the 4 days at the Delta Center, he sold 75,000 tickets. Many Utahns saw him over the weekend. And ironically, on Saturday night, he played Thunder Road as the thunder was rolling outside the Delta Center. Some videos are on YouTube of that performance, including this one. Welcome to your Monday.

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You're having the time of your life if you love rain. Not as bad along the Wasatch Front as it has been down south. Washington County has a flash flood warning today, and especially dangerous warning for Zion National Park. And I don't know if you saw on Saturday in Moab, they had to cancel the Moab 240 endurance race. Runners were stuck because of flooded roads. Luckily, everybody was okay, but we've seen a lot of water over the last weekend, and we'll see more through tomorrow.

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12: Even though Monday was fall equinox, this actually happens today in Ogden, Salt Lake, and Provo. You can look it up on Google. What is it?
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12: That's right. We have 12 hours of daylight and 12 hours of darkness. Way to go. Yep. Very cool. What? 12 hours of daylight, 12 hours of darkness. And Liz, you are going to Thriller.
19: 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Woo-hoo!
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B98.7 and for Orem, there's Maroon 5. And thanks for listening at Orem. Frank Bell, of course, Maroon 5's Adam Levine will be on The Voice tonight, 7 o'clock on Channel 5. And the special guest coach tonight is Alex Warren.

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I'm Rachel. 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Good morning. 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
11: Researchers tracked data on more than 700 people from the ages of 12 all the way up to 52. Here's what they found. Those who bucked parental authority as kids, talked back, broke rules, they tended to earn more as grown-ups. What is the connection with being a rule-breaking kid and a high-earning adult?
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And no matter how much money Taylor Swift has or the fact that she is Taylor Swift, it's not persuading neighbors in her ritzy Ohio neighborhood that she should be able to have a fence taller than everybody else's. 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

B98.7, the beautiful thing that is our neighbor in Lodi Lake. 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

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Ogden loves Teddy Swims, and believe me, I'm totally with you, too. We play a lot of great songs, and they're playing along with the Not-So-Secret Contest, where the tickets for the Trans-Siberian Orchestra, dinner at Flankers at the Gateway. 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We love the fact that you love B98.7, and you never miss a second of the show. 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

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I'm Rachel. We got Frank Bell in the morning, and Frank Bell knows how to tell a great story and give away an amazing prize. He had Def Leppard tickets first thing this morning at 8 a.m. Win them before you could buy them, too. Love Frank Bell. 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

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How awesome would that be, huh? I always thought that would be the cool thing, that, you know, you have enough money one day that you could have somebody else come in, a professional company, and decorate. 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

B98.7. It was not an easy weekend for this mom, this DJ. Oh my gosh, a tree fell in my front yard. I haven't had air conditioning since Friday, and I'm hopeful that like nothing else bad is gonna happen to me. Okay, yes, B98.7. I've had enough.

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Boy, those neighbors up there, tough in Ohio, they don't care how much money she has or how many hit songs. She's not getting her way with the landscaping or the super tall fence she wants. 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

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Hello, Lehigh. And they really want that dinner for four at Flankers and the four tickets to the Trans Siberian Orchestra. 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
1: 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I have not had air conditioning in my home since Thursday night. 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But still, it's expensive to fix those AC units, it is, yeah. 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
4: It would take you 17 straight days to walk this from top to bottom through the entire state of Utah.
16: Might be an interstate, like Interstate 15.
4: That's right, Maria. 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

B98.7, I wanted to say congratulations to Zach from West Jordan. He won a pair of tickets from Live Nation to Dancing with the Stars Live. They're going to play the Delta Center in March. And you have a chance to win again tomorrow with the grocery game just after 7 a.m. with Frank Bell right here on B98.7.

Music with the power to keep you feeling good, help motivate you through a Monday afternoon. It's B98.7. I'm Chris with your tickets to see Def Leppard. We just announced their show last week. They're coming to town along with the Goo Goo Dolls, and we've got your chance to win them every day this week. One more chance to get your hands on them today. That's coming up just after 4. Stay with me. It's B98.7.

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15: Hey, parents, grandparents, if your kid is an out-of-control brat, I have some good news. 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This is according to a study in the journal Development Psychology. Researchers tracked data on more than 700 people from the ages of 12 all the way up to 52.
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Utah's Feel Good Station is B98.7, where we appreciate you listening in Sandy. After, what, a couple of weeks, RSL will be home in Sandy. America First Field on Wednesday night. 6 games to go. RSL not out of it yet, but they've got some work to do if they want to make the playoffs.

Mariah, P98.7. If you're a fan of Dancing with the Stars, you know last week was Mariah Carey night. And you know Guillermo from the Jimmy Kimmel Show cannot dance. But he can get votes. Super Bowl night on ABC4 Utah for Dancing with the Stars tomorrow night, where we'll find out if Guillermo lives to dance another week.

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1: B98.7, it's Chris. My wife and I were there Saturday. No, we didn't get the 12-foot Christmas tree. I don't even think that would fit in our house. We were getting our flu shots. Have you got yours yet? I want to give a shout out to Paulina. No, Paulina wasn't giving the shots. Paulina was sampling the Costco mini chocolate chip cookies.
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Is the oldest thing in your closet a concert t-shirt? I think I have some older than my kids. 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

Are you superstitious? And is ESPN a curse on BYU? B98.7, turns out a third of us think our game day routine actually influences the outcome of the game. So if you've got lucky BYU socks, you better wear them this weekend. Cougs will be playing the Irish in the biggest game in the history of Provo. Never have two top 10 teams faced each other at Lavelle Edwards Stadium. ESPN bringing game day to campus. I hate to say it, Cougs 0-4 when appearing on game day. They've never won. Will this be the year they break that curse?

Utah's Feel Good Station is B98.7 with a shout out to my friends in Bluffdale. If you're in Bluffdale, you may know Cade Maurer. He's one of four Utahns who made it through the blind auditions on The Voice this season. Made his way onto Team Riley Green. We may see him tonight as the battle rounds continue. The Voice on NBC tonight.

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Nothing breaking my stride. Except maybe the rain. We want the rain, just not the flooding. May have heard 70 runners and staff had to be rescued from the Moab 240 Ultra Marathon due to flash flooding. Yeah, I said that right. They were running a 240-mile race.

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1: 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We've heard this many times. 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
0: Yeah, yes it is.
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This is Beehive.

Backstreet's back. B98.7, when it's back to work tomorrow morning, start your Tuesday with Frank Bell. 8:10, I'll have another question impossible for you. 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

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If you got kids in Grantsville, I'm sure they're counting down the days. Two more school days till fall break. I got my

Kelly Clarkson, if you have an animatronic singing bird, Kelly might like to buy it. If you know, you know. B98.7, we'll see Coach Kelly Clarkson on The Voice tonight. A shout out to Johnny Kapua from Harriman. He's on Team Kelly this season, along with three other Utah singers on the show. Battle rounds continue on NBC with The Voice tonight.

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